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A Carnival by Susie and the Banshees. Before that, you heard Hayley Williams with Parachute. And start off the bracket? Nope. There were multiple songs. There were four songs in this one. You heard The Vinyls with Back to the Wall. And to start off the bracket was The Breeders with Do You Love Me Now, but the version from Safari, because that was the version that plays in May, the movie from 2002. The final category of Halloween movies that should be watched is supernatural, of course. You got to have some supernatural in there. A big part of supernatural, the supernatural genre, is also found footage. So I picked a kind of found footage one that did inspire Blair Witch and its advertising of being a real found footage, that these people are not actors, they're real and they're missing. This one is called Ghost Watch from 1992. It was aired on the BBC. It was very sparsely advertised as an actual film and a drama and a fiction. It was advertised in one paper as being a drama. There was a title and credits in the beginning that don't last very long, and that's it. They play it straight the entire time. This movie stars multiple news presenters from that era. Michael Parkinson plays the main host, Sarah Green. She is in there investigating a haunted house. And her husband, Mike Smith, is the phone-in presenter. I'll read you what I wrote on Letterboxd, and that's why my accent is going to change. I feel like when you read things out, things just sound different. Not really found footage, but it's definitely categorized as such and my favorite of its genre. It was genuinely well made, even if it does at times break the illusion of a live broadcast due to rough acting or clear digital editing tricks. The slow burn was excellent and made the ending quite tense, if not a little bit silly, but truly it's a little scary. Although it was, you know, made by the BBC in the early 90s, they play it so straight and it's kind of realistic at times, with them maybe not picking up on obvious things to the audience, but to make it sound real, they're not picking up on it. They do a lot of showing something and then just going, nah, nah, fake, fake, which is epic. It makes it way more realistic than just being like, guys, did you see that? Okay. It did cause backlash though, because they didn't tell many publications that it was fictional and it scared a lot of children. But now you can watch it on the Internet Archive and know it's not real and it was just the BBC having some fun. I don't think something like this could happen again because, well, the backlash, but also social media is just going to see you right through that. The next one is Wishmaster from 1997. I have only just watched this movie and I love it. Oh, I cannot wait to rewatch it, like maybe actually tonight. I wrote a couple notes, but they're all kind of silly and incomprehensible. One of them is that the pharmacy set from Killer Clowns? I don't know yet. I'll get back to you on that one. The folklore professor, which is a character, is like a new age Sue Sylvester from Glee. Does that entice you? It is a gory one. It is very much practical effects gore, which is awesome. It's just amazing to watch, to see. And there is some CGI and it's a bit rough, but I feel like that adds to it. Wishmaster is about a woman, Alex, who accidentally unleashes a djinn, who is an evil genie. And the premise is really quite interesting because the djinn can't just kill people. The people have to wish for it, and so he manipulates them. Oh, it is so intriguing. I saw Wishmaster on Plex, which is free and legal. The next one is The Evil Dead. I couldn't do this episode without mentioning The Evil Dead. I love The Evil Dead, and I love Ash Williams. He is so cool and groovy, even though
in this movie, he doesn't really do anything but get hit by bookshelves. Like, genuinely, it happens twice at least. He gets a bookshelf fallen on him. It's great. In the sequels and, well, the two sequels of the TV show, his character changes dramatically and he becomes this, like, player womanizer. But in this one, he's just a pathetic little guy. The last movie, I chose It, Stephen King's It. Either one, the 90s one or the 2017 one, but I'd go with the 2017 one, unless you want to, you know, honor Tim Curry. Anyway, It is about seven kids who all band together because they're all seeing a supernatural entity, a clown, that adults can't see. It is the perfect movie for summer. So, you know, apparently the weather's heating up. Like, it's going to be like 28 here in Adelaide if you're listening to it live. So, you know, it's a really good horror movie for summer, which you don't get. You get a lot of them because, you know, like summer camps and stuff, but none with the like Halloween horror vibes. Not none. Just, I don't know what I'm saying. Because Friday the 13th exists, but I want to forget it. I used to have such a big It phase, so, you know, like, I have to propagandize all of you. Alrighty, we are going to go to some music. Movies I mentioned, Ghostwatch, Internet Archive, Wishmaster was on Plex, Evil Dead, probably at the library, and same with It. This is Batteries Not Included with I've Changed.

That's all for Magic 8 Ball. Well, aside from this one last song, I just wanted to thank Ken from The Holding Pattern, which is on today, 2 to 4pm, for helping me out with the giveaway, as well as Tiff from Simple Sounds, 6am till 9am on Tuesday mornings for, helping me out with the giveaway. And congratulations to Rachel for that. Enjoy watching a documentary about the Shags. All right, our last song is called Time Machine by The Strangers. It has been a tough week for the Adelaide scene. A lot of bands have broken up or the like, and The Strangers is unfortunately one of them. They were one of my favourite Adelaide bands, and we'll miss you so much. Please enjoy Time Machine, and I will see, I'll see you next week with special guests Kez and Ian. Remember to watch Uzumaki and Jacob's Ladder before next week, because we will be having a spoilery discussion.

0: Death Televised and their brand new single, Until There's Nothing Left. Brand new from Bitchspawn as well, Blockbuster, from the product of the 90s. And Stabatha and Knifey Wifey's brand new as well. Final Kindness from the Disgust CD, and they launched that last week at Jive. Eddie and the Hot Rods there, James.
1: Yeah.
0: You picked up on Eddie and the Hot Rods?
1: Yeah, they're great. This one going out to Dave, we played Eddie and the Hot Rods and Do Anything You Want to Do.
0: From Life on the Line, released out of the UK in 1977. For Dave, we played The Loons as well.
1: Yeah, I got put onto The Loons because Mark here played The Loons last week.
0: Yeah.
1: And that was actually for Dave, so Dave's put me onto The Loons.
0: Yeah.
1: And I haven't looked back. It's such a great band.
0: He loves them. Siren City from Inside Out Your Mind, released out of the USA in 2015. The House of Love and Shine On, the discovery you found during the week, James?
1: Yeah, put onto that by watching a skate video from maybe 15 years ago. And I think that fit in quite well after The Damned, which was Smash It Up Part 2, which is our regular entry song. And welcome to everyone out there on this lovely day to Smash It Up Show in lovely Radelaide.
0: Yes, it is a lovely day out there and proudly broadcasting from Kaurna Land. 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We're going to play Bauhaus and Dark Entries from the album In a Flat Field, released out of the UK in 1980. Level 26.

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Thursday, the 8th of October, Stories of Hope for Wilderness. Friday, Zara Chantellan Band with Peggy Jean. 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And on Sunday, Massey Ferguson and the Briar Patch from 4 o'clock. The Wheatie, proudly supporting 3D Radio.

0: Very quick Germs song, What We Do Is Secret, from the 12-inch EP of the same title, released out of the USA in 1981. The Amboy Dukes.
1: Yeah, great band, featuring Ted Nugent.
0: Yes, certainly
1: early
0: is.
1: Ted Nugent, 1968.
0: Yes, and Journey to the Centre of the Mine, we'll have to give that one to Dave, and that was the album title as well. Released, as James said, out of the USA in 1968. The Mushniks before that, brand new single from local band The Mushniks, Best Life. And Mints for Vince, brand new single for them as well, Just Be Good, was before that. And for Dave, The Heartbreakers, One Track Mind. Now, that was a great song as well. Haven't heard that one for a long time, featuring Johnny Thunders from New York Dolls fame. The New Race as well for Dave, Haunted Road, from the first and the last, released in 1982, and Up the Top, Bauhaus and Dark Entries, from In the Flat Field, released out of the UK in 1980. It's 11:50, you are listening to Smash It Up with Mark and James, till 1 p.m. this afternoon here on 3D, 93.7 FM. And
1: let's play Wonder Horse.
0: Wonder Horse.
1: Just go down.
0: Yeah. Yes, there it is. Wonder Horse and a song called Midas. Here it is.
1: Out of the UK.

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1: God damn, well, let's do a tune called Rawhide, okay? 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

0: The Ramones for Tony and I Don't Care from, let me have a look. Where are we? There we are, from Rocket to Russia. And let me just write that, Russia. And Horsey Men and Woo, we've got to look into that one. A Mongolian metal band for Tony as well. So we'll check that out. But I Don't Care by the Ramones from Rocket to Russia for Tony. For Andrew Kay, Eraserhead, Teenager in Love from Shell Shock, The Best Of. Released on Captain Oi Records in the UK in 1994, and Dead Kennedys and classic Rawhide theme from the Plastic Surgery Disasters, and DRI before that. No, we played the Schizophonics before that for Dave, and Black Pleather from their brand new album Burning Floor, and that was only released last month. Then we played DRI, I Don't Need Society, from the self-titled LP released out of the USA in 1983. Zero Boys and High Time from the Vicious Circle LP released out of the USA in 1982. Great band, Zero Boys.
1: Yeah, they've been around for a good 40 years now.
0: Yeah.
1: And I've been definitely doing a good dive into Zero Boys, and it's all come up great stuff.
0: And Wonder Horse up the top with Midas from the Midas LP released out of the UK in 2024. 1207. And we're going to play.
1: Let's go ahead and play something Old Firm Casuals.
0: Yes.
1: Nation on Fire.
0: Where is that one? There it is, Nation on Fire, the Old Firm Casuals. Here they are.

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0: Three bands playing the Metro this Sunday, the 11th of October. That was Wings of Knives and Tomorrow Cake, and that's a brand new single of theirs. And Last Milieu, and I hope I pronounced that right, Gen X, and that's a brand new single from them. And Baron Von Doody and Miracle Man from the Doodle EP. Playing the Metro this Sunday, the 11th of October, Baron Von Doody, Last Milieu, and Wings of Knives. Before that, we heard the Genevieves and Sprinkler. That's their brand new single. Been getting a lot of airplay and certainly has been charting in our top 20 plus one. The Cramps before that. What a great song. Wilder, Wilder, Faster, Faster from Look Mum No Head.
1: Yeah, 1991.
0: Oh, they did come up with some classic titles and yeah. Songs and albums. The Cramps. Cock Sparrow before that, I Got Your Number, and that was a great song as well. Shock Troops LP, that was taken from, released out of the UK in 1982. And the Old Firm Casuals, featuring a couple of Rancid members.
1: Yeah, featuring Lars Fredriksson from Rancid, and that's probably his most prominent band at the moment, along with other things that he's done, like Lars Fredriksson and the Bastards and such other endeavours. So we played Nation on Fire.
0: That was from Holger Danske LP, released out of the USA. And yes, definitely can tell by the vocals, can't you? Very characteristic of rap.

0: And so then the old firm casuals, we'll be playing some more of that.
1: Yeah, that one going out to Pete from Sound of Muesli in the morning. He's a Rancid fan. I'm sure he would like the old firm casuals.
0: I'm sure he would too. And that's where we got to. It's 12:35. And we found the Who, not the Woo, for Tony. We'll play that shortly. Horsemen from their Hun album, released out of Mongolia in 2026. But first up, for Grant, we're going to play Lords of the New Church. Now, there's nothing on Bandcamp. We can't play YouTube. And the only album we have here at 3D is the first album released in 1982, the self-titled LP, Lords of the New Church, for Grant. And Grant's got something happening at the Hymn Bar in Grenfell Street, 7 p.m. this Saturday. Vinyl, punk and goth. Get along to the Hymn Bar in Grenfell Street, 7 p.m. this Saturday for some of that. The Crypt was maybe the Lords of the New Church song he wanted, but we're going to play the New Church from Lords of the New Church for Grant, and then we'll follow it up with the Who, H-U, from Mongolia, and Horsemen for Tony. First up, here's the Lords of the New Church.

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0: The Rosillos and Out of This World from the Zero album, released out of Scotland in 2015. And Ben Gerrold before that, Lonely and Alone, brand new single from Ben. The Dead Boys, Sonic Reducer from Young, Loud and Snotty, released out of the USA in 1977. And we more or less spontaneously played that, because we played Lords of the New Church and we heard New Church, and that was for Grant. And Grant has a gig on Saturday night at the Hymn Bar in Grenfell Street, 7 p.m. this Saturday. Punk and Goth Vinyl, get along to that. And we played New Church from the self-titled LP, released out of the USA in 1982. The Hugh, H-U, and we'll send that out to the Power Surge crew.
1: Yep, and our requester as well.
0: Yes, we certainly will. Tony, thanks for putting us onto the Hue. And Horseman from the Hun album, released out of Mongolia in 2026. And that was that bracket, and that's it for us. We're going to leave you with Bag for Dave and the surfing song from their demo 2025. Dave loves this song. And hope you're doing all right, Dave. I'll give you a call.
1: Hope you're all doing all right out there. Catch us next week from 11.
0: And here's the surfing song. And it's 12:56. Bag.

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And we are beginning today with a tune from an upcoming album by Bluey from Incognito, and it's called Life is a Dance. And that's going to be my theme for today's show. It's all about dancing. So let's kick it off with this one from Bluey.

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1: Let it move you.
0: Turn the music up. There are no steps that are ever wrong. Even your stumble is part of the dance. 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Trust your flow.

That was Eddie Harris with Get On Up and Dance from his 1975 album Bad Luck Is All I Have, released on the Atlantic label, and Eddie Harris playing tenor, varitone, not a baritone, a varitone, which was a kind of effects unit for woodwind instruments. And he also played electric piano, regular piano, string synthesizer, and did the vocals. And we open today with Bluey, real name John Paul Mornick, and he's an MBE, best known as the leader of the band Incognito, who go right back to 1981 in the UK when I was still living there. So I do remember them, and I've followed them all this time. And he is the main songwriter, singer and guitarist and producer. But he's also released quite a bit of music under his own name. And this is the fifth album as Bluey. It releases next week and it's called Skint. And from it we heard Life is a Dance. Well, let's carry on dancing with Australian band Rumbel out of Melbourne. And this one is Dance Without You.

Well, that was a great track from local super band Goose, who I was a big fan of. They started in the 90s. That album, though, Down on the Dance Floor, was from 2005. And from it, we heard Woman of the World with vocals by Ursula White. And before that, from Melbourne, Rambal with Dance Without You. And that was from their debut, as far as I know, their only album released in 2021, called Hold Your Fire, featuring Nadia on vocals and Justin Yap on guitar. 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So we'll stay in a fairly bluesy vein with the next band, who are from Indiana. They're called Mandolin and the Hunters. And from their 2026 release, Coffee, we're going to hear a track just called Dance. And then we'll follow that with a track from John Mayall and the Bluesbreakers, Dancing Shoes. But first up, here is Mandolin and the Hunters.

When you hear that groove, and it makes you wanna move. That's when you get out on that floor and I just

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That's a band out of Kansas City, and they are Chris Hazleton's Boogaloo 7, and a single released in 2015, All Right Now. And before that, Ray Vanderbee, who was an Australian Hammond organ player and composer, and that was a single he put out in 2020, Hammond Dance or Go Go. Well, they were both quite retro, even though they're recorded this century. But we are going to go with a brand new album, which is also quite retro, by the Reverend Sean Amos, who's based in Los Angeles. The album's called Dance Party, and it's got a lot of 60s dance classics on it. This one, I actually have the original on a single. It's called Come On and Swim. Here's the Reverend Sean Amos.

The retro sounds of UK band Big Boss Man there. That was a single from 2025. You can find it on Bandcamp, Lambretta Boogaloo. And before that, a track from the new album from the Reverend Sean Amos called Dance Party. And we heard Come On and Swim. And the original of that was by Bobby Freeman. I think about 1963 or 4. Well, let's hear next from another 2025 release from LA Collective Family Company. And from their album Pieces of Us, this is The Shakedown Dance.

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Man, I'm inspired. Can you tell? It's time for a celebration.

A six-piece band from Denver, Colorado, Chris Daniels and the Kings, featuring Freddie Gaudy. From their album Funky to the Bone, we heard Dance, Dance, Dance. And before that, from LA, Family Company with The Shakedown Dance. We're almost out of time. We're going to hear now from a band from Bari in Italy called the Fez Combo. And this is one of about 20 versions I've got of this song, which is Freedom Jazz Dance. And this is a vocal version.

We have come to the end of the program. We heard there from the Fez Combo out of Italy, and that was their vocal take on Freedom Jazz Dance. I've got one more dance track for you to finish the show with from the Dave Hamilton set, and it's the DH Boogaloo. So thanks for listening. Hope you enjoyed having a dance to today's program. Ken is up next with the holding pattern, so stay tuned here on 3D, and I hope to catch you same time, same place next week.

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Thursday, the 8th of October, Stories of Hope for Wilderness. Friday, Zara Chantel and Band with Peggy Jean. 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And on Sunday, Massey Ferguson and the Briar Patch from 4 o'clock. The Wheatie, proudly supporting 3D Radio.

Nothing like blowing the cobwebs out at the start of the show. That was Angelique Kidjo and a fantastic cover of the Talking Heads' The Great Curve. In fact, it comes from an album of Angelique Kidjo reworking the entire Talking Heads' Remain in Light album. It was released back in 2018. And if you were lucky enough to see her performance around about that time at WOM Adelaide, where she performed that album live, it was really something to witness. Hello and welcome to The Holding Pattern again for this week. I'm Ken. I'm with you until 4 o'clock when Ian comes along with Nowhere Fast. Thanks to Sister T for her dance show today. That was pretty damn groovy. 7 minutes past two, and today's show is going to feature some archive dives, as usual. And some of the new releases this week are pretty good, so I think we've got a good show. Hopefully you'll all enjoy it. Going to start off with a record that came out in 2019. It was an album called Life's an Illusion by a band out of North Yorkshire in England called The Sorry Kisses. And I'm going to play a track from that album called City Rhythm.

Calling all Earthlings! Your planet is due for extinction. None will be spared. Except those who listen to 3D radio.

Out of Brooklyn in New York, that was a band called the Essex Green. I think there's a Japanese band called that as well, but this is the American band. From their 2007 album Cannibal Sea, a track called Sin City, and all the tracks in that little bracket had something to do with the city for no reason at all other than my brain linked a few things together from a starting point that had nothing to do with the city. It's just the way the brain works. We also heard Pale Hound from Boston, Massachusetts, a trio whose 2019 album Black Friday had the track we played, The City, on it. Before that, XL Capri's out of Sydney, band that formed in 1978, and their 1981 single, My City of Sydney, became their best-known song, I think. That's where the idea for this little bracket sprang from, actually. I was trying to find cover versions that were so different to the originals. Hence, I started the show with Angelique Kidjo doing the Talking Heads. And XL Capri's, of course, took My City of Sydney from an old Tommy Leonetti single, which is sort of pretty strange in itself, and turned that song into their little anthem. And in fact, couple of things about XL Capri's, if you can't remember them. Joanna Piggott was in that band, and then she went off with the producer of that record, who, of course, was in Dragon, and they wrote a few songs together, including Rain for Dragon and Age of Reason for Johnny Farnham. And that particular single, My City of Sydney, on the passing of the legendary English DJ John Peel, they found a box in which he had put his favourite records of all time, and the only Australian release in there was that particular single in amongst another 141 records that John Peel considered to be his favourite records of all time. So that's pretty strange. I thought there might have been something by the Go-Betweens or something in there, but nope, just XL Capri's. And we started off with English band The Sorry Kisses from their Life's an Illusion album, City Rhythm. 21 minutes past two, you're listening to 3D Radio, and this is The Holding Pattern with Ken. And time for some new ones. This one from Druid Fluids, who have basically found themselves in our top 20 plus one pretty regular recently. And I think with this new single, they'll be in there for a few more weeks yet to come. This is their new single, and it's called Petrichor.

Some of this week's brand new music from around the country. That was out of Brisbane. And the Liquid Arcade, new single, Hold On. Quite punchy. Also heard a band called Humming from Perth. New album out this week called Daydream Tendencies. And I chose the track Foreign from that particular release. Then we zip back over to southeastern Melbourne and a band called Rare Phenomenon, who also have a new album out this week called Illusion, and played the title track from that. And then back here at home, the Druid Fluids and their new single Petrichor. I quite enjoyed that bracket. 22 minutes to 3, you're listening to 3D Radio with Ken here on The Holding Pattern. And we're in the middle of a batch of brand new things to hear this week. Going to go over to Newcastle in New South Wales now, and a new album out for Vacations. And the album's called Pursuit of Anything, which is fair enough. And the track I'm playing from Pursuit of Anything is Ready or Not.

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1: Yes, master?
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1: Yes, master.
0: This time I'm going to get it right.

the new single from the Atticus Chimps out of Queensland, and it's called Cyanide. Before that, we were up in Alice Springs listening to Aidan Lejanga, who records under the name Katanga Jr., and in this instance, helped out by Abeneko and a brand new single, Matoto. Don't know what happened to the previous track, Technology Let Me Down, and to cut it off before it finished. Melbourne brother and sister duo Dempsey's new single, Bill Me, which was building up to something good. So apologies there. I don't know what happened. Glitch in the system. And Vacations at the start there with Ready or Not from The Pursuit of Anything, brand new album there as well. So a lot of good things this week. A couple of local acts now who also have some new things out. Going to play a track from the Shadow Ministers in just a second from their new album Low Noise, High Output. So it's 3:09 and it's time to enjoy that one.

Hi, this is Johnette Napolitano from Concrete Blonde, and I want you to call and subscribe to 3D Radio. You got to keep it going because nobody else will but you.

the main demand, of course, is equal rights. Equal rights to have a job, to have respect, to not be viewed as a piece of meat. Equal rights to set forth our own humanity. There aren't frivolous demands at all. We just want what men have had all.

the amazingly powerful voice of Swedish singer Ellen Larsson and finding her band Blues Pills from the 2020 Holy Moly album that was Proud Woman. Also heard the great voice of Johnette Napolitano in there as well, fronting Concrete Blonde from 1993, Woman to Woman from the Walking in London album. Before that, a couple of brand new local releases. Wings of Knives, played at the Metro, was it last weekend or the weekend before? I'm not sure whether they've got any other gigs coming up, but their new single, Tomorrow Cake, is a pretty good one. And every time I see Wings of Knives, it reminds me of the British sculpture that is, I think, somewhere down the north of England or maybe just over the Welsh border. I think it's in a town called Oswestry. And there's a 30-foot-tall angel sculpture made totally out of knives that have been confiscated or surrendered after use in violent crimes. I think there's about 100-odd thousand knives in the sculpture. It's a pretty impressive-looking thing and certainly makes a point, as all good art should. I suppose that's debatable. Artists out there, don't ring in and complain. The Shadow Ministers started us off too with a track from their new album, Low Noise, High Output. The track I chose was The Spider. It's 9 minutes past three here on 3D Radio and I guess everywhere else out there in the local area. But if you're listening on digital radio or through the app somewhere else in the world, it's probably a completely different time. Just had a couple of fantastic female voices finishing off that last bracket, and we're going to start with a trio of female voices here out of Sydney's eastern suburbs, and they make a fairly impressive sound. This is The Third Voice and their new single, which is called Stealing Our Sky.

Queensland singer-songwriter Asha Jeffries, and a track from her new album Desire is an Angel. Why Does Your Girl Look Like Me? Before that, evergreen band The Bamboos, still pumping out stuff, been going for years. This time featuring Reginald A.K., a new single called On and On. And before that, off to Sydney to hear from a guy called Michael Larkings and a track from his brand new album, Sign of the Times. And it's quite clever, Sighing of the Times with apostrophe, as though you're exasperated or worn out by all the things that are happening. And the track played from that was called Implosion and started off with the Sydney female trio, The Third Voice, and protesting the ever onward encroachment of skyscrapers in people's view. And the track was called Stealing Our Sky, making a bit of a vocal protest there, which was very effective. It's 25 minutes past three. This is 3D Radio. This is The Holding Pattern with Ken for another 25 minutes before Ian's here with Nowhere Fast. And still got more new things to play for you. Off to Melbourne this time, and a band called The Seven Ups. And they got a new album out called Flight. And this is a track from that called Theme for an Unexpected Outcome. It's a title that I really like. Here we go.

Indeed, you are listening to 3D Radio 93.7 FM. We are the Mushniks, and we're here to

The brand new single from Adelaide outfit sister Moonshine, Everybody Wants You. Lovely sound. Before that, we went up to North Queensland and a Queensland artist, Talara Connors, who records just under her Christian name, Talara. And her brand new single, Will You Let Me Love You? We also heard from local outfit Cluster Puff from their new EP, Thrissen. And yeah, lovely track from that called Purple Flowers. And we started off with an instrumental from the new album Flight by Melbourne band The Seven Ups. The track was called Theme for an Unexpected Outcome. It's 19 minutes to 4. You're still listening to 3D Radio. This is The Holding Pattern with Ken for another 20 minutes. And I hope you've been enjoying the show. Going to jump back into the archives now. And again, because I like to loosely throw things together with a link, I'm always sort of driving home after the show. Not sure whether I was satisfied with what I've put out there or not. So this is a little bracket of songs dealing with both sides of satisfaction. Going to start off with US band Black Mountain from their self-titled album from 2005. And yeah, their first, the first song in this bracket is No Satisfaction.

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The smooth soul sounds of John Cleary and the Absolute Monster Gentleman, and a track called A Little Satisfaction from the self-titled John Cleary and the Absolute Monster Gentleman album from 2002. And if you like that sound, if you like that sort of music, John Cleary and the Absolute Monster Gentleman are actually heading to town. They'll be at the Gov on March the 8th, 2027. Before that, an obscure 1973 single from an outfit called Bubble Rock and a cover of the Rolling Stones' I Can't Get No Satisfaction. Single died without a trace, but the B-side, Bubble Rock Is Here to Stay, has been revived by, I think it's Cherry Red Records or one of their offshoots, for a series of box sets of bubblegum pop from the early 1970s. Also, while we're talking 1973... Sly and the Family Stone from the Fresh album, and a track called I Don't Know Satisfaction, which was sort of nice. And Black Mountain kicked us off there with No Satisfaction from their self-titled album from 2005. Well, the station had absolutely nobody in it apart from me for a few hours, and now I'm looking around and there are people everywhere, so it's a place of action, so I better get out of here and get out of there. 2 minutes to four, Ian's right outside the door waiting to come in, so one more track from me for this week. Thanks for listening, and I'm going to play the Pandoras and just stay with that Satisfy theme. This is from their 1984 album, It's About Time, and it's called You Don't Satisfy. See you next week.

0: Hello, 3D world. My name's Ian, and this show is called Nowhere Fast. And the song you just heard was from a local band, Dean Forever. And the song was I Thought That I Was Good. Really enjoy that track. But today, I've got a guest in here, and they're here to talk about a very special event coming up. Hello, Hassini. How are we?
1: I'm good, thank you. Thank you for having me in.
0: Awesome. You're here from the Reclaim the Night Collective. Like, I'd love you to tell everybody what your group's organizing.
1: Yeah, absolutely. So some background to Reclaim the Night is that it's a global movement, an activist event occurring around the world calling for the elimination of gendered violence, an end to victim blaming, and just for actions that build safe communities. Historically, it started in 1977 in Leeds as part of the Women's Liberation Movement, originally demanding that women should be able to safely access and move through public space, which is clearly an issue still relevant today. And it's since evolved into marching against violence against women and including other related demands.
0: So, awesome. Oh, that's fantastic. And it's not just going to be like a march that day. You've got other events going on as well.
1: Yeah, it's an exciting one this year because we've got some allied groups helping us to put it together. So we'll be starting at Parliament House. Wow. Marching down to Hindley Street. And before that, we'll have speakers from allied organisations such as Embolden, Sex Industry Network, South Australian Abortion Action Coalition, Trans Justice Adelaide, and all the speakers will be Auslan interpreted as well. It'll be a short, accessible march down to the Beehive Corner, and we've got Dancing Monsters that will be there to welcome us with song and dance to that space as well.
0: So. Yeah, I know you were telling me about the Dancing Monsters because I was like, oh, that sounds very unique and different. And did you say they recently did something in Semaphore as well?
1: Yes, I think their most recent appearance was in Semaphore. Yeah.
0: And I looked them up and they got some really awesome costumes. It's all handmade, kind of reminded me of like 60s like kid show kind of costumes. Very, that would be so fun to see.
1: I think so too.
0: Yeah. Was there live music as well?
1: No, I think there will be a rhythm section. And I can't promise anything, but we are hoping to have some music or maybe a choir. We're not sure, but it's still in the works because the event's on the 30th October, Friday. Yes. So we're starting at 7 p.m., marching down to Beehive Corner around 8, and then we'll be finishing up at 8:45. So 45 minutes of partying with the monsters and rhythm section and,
0: amazing. Yeah, because the walk will go up Rundle Street, or is it Rundle Mall? Or is it?
1: So Parliament House, down Bank Street, down Hindley Street, to Beehive Corner, which is just on the end of King William and Hindley.
0: Oh, okay, yeah. Beehive Corner.
1: We won't be marching like through Rundle Mall.
0: That would have been pretty cool with the monsters.
1: Yeah, that's true. They will be there.
0: Awesome. Okay, well, we'll play a little bit more songs, and Hassini will hang around for a little bit longer during the show, and we'll talk a little bit more informing you about Reclaim the Night. Awesome. But the next track is another local artist. It's going to be The Mule Trade, and from his brand new EP for Chambered, and the track is Myra Pod. Enjoy.

0: Hello again. Oh, I'm loud. Hello again. It's Ian, and I just played you two tracks from the brand new EP, Four Chambered, by The Mule Trade, a local artist. And the first one was Byropod, and the second one was Maladroit. Very cool sounding. But yes, I got a special guest in today from Reclaim the Night, Hansini. And I'm curious, what's the background behind Reclaim the Night? Like, how do you guys organize things?
1: Yeah, so it's a global event, and in Adelaide, where it's always organized by a collective. So I joined the collective this year because I'm studying advocacy and I really wanted to gain some experience hands-on organizing. And it's the collective's amazing, honestly. We're made up of entirely volunteers, workers, students, activists, unionists, survivors, and teachers. So we're all banding together to march for this cause that we all feel strongly about. We're powerfully inclusive of trans people and sex workers, and very anti-racist. So everyone's on the same level, and you have to be, like, to join the collective, you have to tick that box. That's how we ensure that we keep the space safe.
0: For sure. And yeah. You told me before that you joined this year, was it?
1: Yes.
0: Yeah, because you started studying a course that's like relates to the kind of activacy. And so how would somebody like get involved if they also wanted to join Reclaim the Night?
1: I should definitely say that it requires no prior experience.
0: Awesome.
1: If you have any want to help, like, everyone has some way that they can help. There will be a call out that goes out for next year's event, so keep your eye out around like September or so, because it's always around Halloween is when the event happens. So yeah.
0: Around the spooky season, sign up. And that reminds me back to the monsters that you could see on the day. And what was the, like, just if someone just joined and is starting to listen right now, what were the dates and times that people should show up?
1: So the event will be on Friday, the 30th of October. We'll be meeting at 7 p.m. at Parliament House, listening to speakers who are lived experience and activist voices. There'll be Auslan interpretation. And then we will march down Bank Street, down Hindley Street to Beehive Corner. And it's short and accessible. And we will ensure to have people with disability, First Nations people and women at the front setting the pace, including gender diverse people, I should say also. And cis men are absolutely welcome. Everyone is welcome. Mm-hmm. But just like know that you are not going to be given priority, if that makes sense.
0: Yeah, for the front.
1: Yes. So there'll be a big banner at the front, and yeah,
0: awesome.
1: Everyone.
0: Yeah. Oh, that's lovely. And you did mention that there was like activities that people can get involved in.
1: Yes. Regardless of if you can come to the march or not, I mean, please come if you're free on the 30th. But Dancing Monsters are holding a workshop on the 17th of October to make costumes.
0: Oh, yes.
1: And masks. So if you have any interest in that at all, even if you don't want to come on the event, if you want to come and help someone make their mask, please come. It's from 2 to 4:30 p.m. at the North Adelaide Railway Station
0: on
1: War Memorial Drive. Those Facebook events for this one. And we'll be also holding a placard making workshop at SA Unions on Monday, 26th October. So they've been super helpful organizing that for us.
0: Yes. Sounds like very family orientated too. Like a lot of activities, you can bring the kids along and they can make some masks.
1: Honestly, yes. Yeah. Especially the placard making, because it's drop in and out 4 to 7 p.m. Like come in for a bit, leave. Like it's, yeah. It's,
0: oh, that's wonderful. Yeah. Oh, I was curious, like what will the speakers be talking about in front of like Parliament House?
1: So I'll kind of summarize our demands. You guys will see the flyers and posters going
0: for
1: around.
0: Sure.
1: But we're asking for an end to sexual violence. There'll be a speaker for healthcare choice and bodily autonomy.
0: Mm-hmm.
1: Everyone's dignity to be themselves. We're asking for stronger human rights, equality, and stronger laws against discrimination and against hate in South Australia. We feel that no workers should be denied rights or safety because of their occupation, ethnicity, or their visa status.
0: Mm-hmm.
1: And finally, we need to fund survivors of gendered violence because they know what needs to change. So hear their voices and fund the services that help them.
0: Oh, that's so wonderful. And it's like a super inclusive event. And there's going to be some really lovely faces there, I think, on the day. Maybe we'll get into another track. Yeah. I'm feeling like we stick with the Australian vibe, but this time it's not going to be local. It's going to be the Rolling Blackouts' Coastal Fever with their absolute ripper single that they dropped, I believe it was this year. And the track is Sunburned in London. Enjoy, people.

0: What a beautiful song. Perfect for this hot summer day. That track there was the Rolling Blackouts, Coastal Fever, and their track Sunburned in London. I believe they played at the Nice Day to Go to the Club festival earlier this year. I look forward to the next year's one. This is Nowhere Fast on 3D Radio, and I have a guest here today from the collective Reclaim the Night. Hatsani, what were we talking about in the middle of that break? We were talking about
1: We spoke briefly about the collective.
0: Yes.
1: I got distracted
0: by the song.
1: Honestly, me too. I should say, actually, now that there is a campaign website.
0: Oh, yes.
1: So all of this information is on the website, which is under Working Women's Centre campaigns/advocacy and Reclaim the Night. You'll find it. And the poster and the flyer are available there. There's translations underway from the amazing members of our collective. So the translated versions will go up really soon too. So if you have someone that speaks another language, have a look, because we will have this up there soon. And there's also a fundraising link. So if you're someone that has spare money and would like to help, but you can't donate your time, and if you can spare some money, please send it through and it'll all go towards the event completely. So.
0: Yes. You might have mentioned someone was coming through the door, but did you mention the social medias that people can follow?

0: speakers will be starting from 7 p.m.
1: 7 p.m., yes.
0: So getting there a tiny bit before,
1: yeah.
0: Around 7 p.m. would be absolutely fine. Come at any point. It's not strict. Like, yeah. It's okay. We'll be leaving Parliament House around 7:45 and marching down to Beehive Corner through Bank Street and Hindley Street. We've ensured it's accessible. And it's relatively quick. And then from 8 to 8:45, Dancing Monsters will be there helping
1: yes.
0: us. I actually, if anyone's worried about safety, mm-hmm. I also want to shout out to Mycelium, which is an amazing community network organization that are really helping us with this event. So they're providing teams of all volunteer marshals, street medics, and police liaisons. So another good connection for Adelaide. So I just want to massive shout out to Mycelium and also Dancing Monsters for engaging
1: yeah.
0: with us.
1: Yeah, Hasini, when you told me about that, I was like, these kind of like little organizations, and they're all volunteers as well.
0: Yeah,
1: yeah, it's spectacular. It's so lovely to know there's these organizations in our community that are just willing to give their free time to make sure people are safe and looked after, and that we have the freedom we have the freedom to express our voices out
0: yes.
1: there on the streets. So yes, well, thank you, Hasini, for coming in today. It's been really lovely to meet you and hear about this amazing march. Yeah, so we'll get into some more music. I have some songs that I know. I just played a Sunburn in London, which sounds quite summery, but I did find out there's going to be a lot of rain tomorrow. And I was also thinking of amazing women in the music world, and Grace Jones came straight to mind. And I'm going to play Walking in the Rain. But also, fun fact on this track, this song was actually written by two Australians. You might know the song I Got Friday on My Mind, a 60s rock track, and also one of the members is related to Angus Young, they wrote this track. So this is Walking in the Rain by Grace Jones. Enjoy.

Hello, it's Ian back here. It's just me now. Thank you, Hassini, for coming in. And it was lovely to hear about an awesome event that's happening here in Adelaide, which was the Reclaim the Night March, which will be on Friday, the 30th of October, and meet up there at Parliament House at 7 p.m. But let me tell you, what music did we just hear? What music did we just hear? We started off with Grace Jones, two tracks from Grace Jones. The first one was Walking in the Rain, and then the second one was Tomorrow. And the reason I played the Tomorrow one is I saw this awesome video where this guy is standing outside. It was like a meme video, and he's underneath his gutter, and the rain is pushing so much water down this exploded gutter, and it's going over his head, and he's just like lip syncing to that song Tomorrow, like by Grace Jones, the cover from the Annie musical. And yeah, Grace Jones did some awesome covers. She always just adds that flair. But then I ended with another song about rain, which is This Rainy Decade by The Cleaners from Venus, one of my favorite bands. And I see that he's touring with a band at the moment, but I think it's only in the UK. I'm really hoping, I'm praying that he comes to Australia just for one off a tour. It would be amazing. Continuing forward, I can link it back to the first Grace Jones track I played, Walking in the Rain, because I mentioned that Australians wrote that track, and it was the Flash in the Pan, whose members were, let me pull up because my brain cannot remember everything, but it was Harry Vander and George Young, and George Young being related to Angus Young. And yeah, they were in the Easy Beats, and then when they did their solo stuff, it was a bit more new wave sounding. And with that being said, I want to play the track that I always think of when I think of Flash in the Pan. And it's this one right here, Waiting for a Train. Enjoy.

Hello, hello. It's your boy Ian here, signing off for today. Enjoy. It looks like Jamie's got some guests on. So this has been Ian, Nowhere Fast. Thank you, Hansini, for coming in today to talk about Reclaim the Night. You can find information online or check out our socials. We've posted something about it. But yeah, I'll quickly tell you, we listened to Flash in the Pan, Waiting for a Train. Then we listened to Pylon with their song Beep. And now we're going to listen to Chancery Lane, local band, with their song Lights and Sirens. Enjoy.

0: Yeah, you are tuned into 3D Radio, 93.7 FM. My name's Jamie, the name of this program is Follow the Sound, and up the top we heard the Dolly Rocker Movement with their song Follow the Sound from the album A Purple Journey into the Mob Machine, and just now was Paradise Interchange with All You Require from their latest two-disc album Paradise Interchange, and I'm joined by two of them today, Dave and John. How's it going, guys?
1: Yeah, great, Jamie. Thank you for having us in.
2: Yes, thank you so much for having us, Jamie.
0: Yeah, no worries. Thanks for coming in. And today you're going to pretty much guest program the show as if you're doing a show on the ABC or something. And you've this CD, The Paradise Interchange, is a new release that you guys have just put out. And but your group is from the early 90s sort of period in local music, yeah?
2: Mm-hmm. Yep.
0: Do you want to tell us how your group came together and how this CD came together?
1: Well, history lesson again, Jamie. You up for another one of those?
0: Yeah, I need remind. I always forget, you know.
1: Yeah, you always
2: I
1: forget.
2: Think I've forgotten as
1: well.
2: Well,
1: cast your mind back to the early 90s, but I reckon we got together in 91. And, well, who was in the band? Leftovers from Dandelion Wine and Leftovers from the Ninth Wave.
2: That's right.
1: And a guy from a band called the Eldorados, a rockabilly band. That was Ryan. So,
2: you're not going to mention Duncan and Andrew?
1: Well, yeah, they were Leftovers from Dandelion Wine and the Ninth Wave. So there's those and myself. You were in Eldorados too, weren't you, John? Playing drums?
2: I kind of poached Ryan at the time. We worked together and he got me into the Eldorados. I think I played with them for about a year. And then, I was a big fan of Dandelion Wine, as was Andrew, and we just said once they kind of folded, we thought we could bring everything together, and then I said to Ryan, do you want to come and play in this band?
0: Right, so you...
2: And he was keen, and it gave it a really different sound, because he had that, you know, he was a great singer.
0: Were you guys looking for a particular sound at the time, or you're not sure?
1: Oh, good question, Jamie. I think we were just happy to get anything that came along, and we could make something out of it. A good singer was what we wanted, and certainly that helped, having Ryan in the band.
0: And in the early 90s, that was a sort of time when, like, grunge and those sort of British indie kind of bands, were you guys into any of that stuff at the time?
2: Yeah, totally.
1: Yeah,
2: we were kind of into the psych stuff. We're into punk. We're into everything, really. There's an interesting thing on the list today. There's a Damned song called Under the Floor Again, and it kind of reminds me a little bit of that crossover of psych with, you know, and they were obviously punk, but the Strawberries album wasn't necessarily punk.
0: That's true.
2: And so it was like a Believers, Scream Believers kind of thing where they could actually play any style.
0: Yeah, a blend of styles.
1: Yeah.
0: Yeah, we'll play that Damned track later on. Have you guys heard the latest Damned album? It's another 60s covers album they've done. That's a pretty good one as well.
1: Yeah. Yeah, right.
2: I thought it was going to be a little bit like Naz Nomad and the Nightmares.
0: But it's more produced, isn't it?
2: Yeah, very much so.
0: Yeah. All right. Well, the first song you've got selected for us to hear is The Screaming Believers. I Guess I'm Going. And this is taken from an old flexi disc record. Do you want to tell us about that?
1: Well, John, you know about this one. It was your choice, wasn't it?
2: This was from 1982. I think it's Greasy Pop. I've forgotten who's on the B-side. And it just kind of captures that era. I think it's pretty much live. And
0: were they one of the first local groups you saw, or you know, don't remember?
2: For me, probably, yeah,
0: yeah, right.
1: Yeah, I mean, one of the first groups I saw that I really, really liked. I thought, hell, this is great stuff.
0: And they were influential in your musical tastes.
2: Yeah, definitely. I mean, I was influenced by Craig Rotter in particular because I couldn't believe that he could play like that. But I think the thing that we had in common with Dave, Duncan and Andrew is that we all saw the Believers support the Psychedelic Furs at Nortown Hall. So that had a big impression on me as well,
0: nice.
2: On us.
0: Well, let's hear the Screaming Believers now. And the song is I Guess I'm Going.

0: Yeah, that was a bracket of local music, The Ninth Wave with So Far Behind. And that was a demo recording, wasn't it, from back in the day?
1: That's a demo that I don't think anyone's heard except for the band, actually. So, yeah, we've never really... I think you play a Monster song a lot.
0: Yeah, that's a demo that you guys put in here 8 years ago.
1: One Side of My Mind, which was on Oasis 2. So, right. Yeah, there's still some demos out there. I'm not sure.
0: To remind people, when was the Ninth Wave a thing?
1: Ninth Wave was about 19... It had a few lineup changes, but it probably 87 to 1989-ish, around that era.
0: Right. And before Ninth Wave with So Far Behind, we heard Dandelion Wine with General Exhibition from the Reunion CD. Can you tell us about that, Dave?
2: Yeah, that's a little thrashy little thing that Duncan came out with. I love the subject matter of that because it's all about the TV channels of the day that we watched, 2, 7, 9 and 10, and the news that was on 6 o'clock every night. So, yeah, great little blast from that past. Yeah, I love that song. Really cool. Cool. Lots of thrashy guitar, not too much of the keyboards, which we were better known for.
0: Right.
2: But we experimented with different ideas.
0: And Dandelion Wine was at the same time as Ninth Wave, approximately?
2: It was, I reckon.
0: Right. Did you guys do gigs together?
1: Yeah.
2: Oh, yeah, I think we did.
1: We did. The Ninth Wave actually came from The Obsession, and we definitely played with the Dandies, because, yeah, we were kind of trying to find gigs, and I guess we bonded that way through the Union and...
2: Queen's Arms, parties, lots of parties we played at together.
0: Cool. And Screaming Believers up the top with I Guess I'm Going, and, yeah, we talked about that earlier, didn't we?
1: Yeah.
0: From the Flexi disc.
1: Yeah, that's right. We just love the Believers, so I wish they had put some double CD out. Are you listening, Ken?
0: They put that CD out of lost recordings a few years ago, didn't they?
1: Yeah, I think Vic from Mr. V, I think they found a DAT tape that they thought they'd lost.
0: Right.
1: And that's actually, I think, when Cloudy Day was playing in the lineup, I think. It's really good, actually. It sounds like live right. In the studio to me.
0: Right. And Vic, it runs a label that your Paradise Interchange CD is come from, is that right?
1: Yeah, that's right.
0: Yeah, what's the record label?
1: Oh, I haven't got my glasses on. Early Bird Records. I always get it confused because he's got Walking Bird Records, which he releases his stuff on. Sorry about that, Vic. But the Early Bird Records has had a couple of releases. It released that Believers one and also the Garden Path. So we're the third release. Right. So hopefully he releases a couple of more Adelaide bands.
0: I'm assuming that label is for like older bands, past music, maybe?
1: I think so. I thought if he was on it, it would be Walking Bird, but... The Garden Path's on it, so...
0: Yeah.
1: Yeah, I'm not sure. We might have to get Vic on to talk about that.
0: Yeah, right, yeah. I'm sure he's probably listening, you know.
1: Hi, Vic.
0: Is Vic there? let's get on to some more music. Now we've got some 60s music coming up. The 60s period of music was a big influence on you guys. Dave, you reckon?
2: Oh, massive. Yeah. Look, are you playing the Love one in this bracket?
0: We will, yeah, we will. We've got the Electric Prunes coming up and Love.
2: Yeah.
0: And I'm not sure what else yet. We'll have a look.
2: Well, the Love one particularly, I think, is just amazing. That whole album, Forever Changes, man, that just blows me away. One of the best albums ever made.
0: When I was a teenager, I think I went to Melbourne to see Arthur Lee in Love.
1: Oh, was it that gig?
2: John went to that. Yeah. I didn't.
1: That was fantastic.
2: Forever... Ruining the day that I missed that one.
1: Also saw the Electric Prunes in LA.
0: I was lucky.
1: Yeah, I think I had three original members. Yeah, and nice. I gave the singer a hug. I was so excited to be there. I gave him a hug. I said, oh, sorry.
0: So how did you guys get into that kind of 60s music back in the day? Was it just something that was popular at the time? Or
1: Not really where I was. It was everyone was listening to Cold Chisel and stuff like that at school. But Andrew, I went to school with Andrew, and we liked some punk stuff, but somehow the 60s stuff just kind of found our way through probably Umbrella Records, I would say, through Doug Thomas, and probably our elder siblings as well.
2: I think share housing had a lot to do with it too.
1: Yeah.
2: All those crazy houses we lived in at that time, there was always some weird guy living in another room who'd drag out the Hawkwind and the really rare Pink Floyd or whatever and start playing that, and you go, wow, that's different. And that's probably where I heard Love, and I reckon in one of those situations.
0: Yeah, nice.
1: I do remember a radio series BBC did called 25 Years of Rock, and that was a massive influence on me. It had basically 1955 to 1979, and it played all the classic bands like the Kinks and the Beatles and Stones and, you know, the Shadows and all that stuff. So that was a big influence, just listening to the radio.
0: It's funny.
1: Hopefully you're influencing some people now, Jamie.
0: I could be, could be. It's funny now, because now it's 2026. Like, the distance between 1955 and 1979 isn't all that great, you know?
1: No, that's right.
2: But now, it's almost nothing.
0: But now the 60s is a long time ago.
1: Yeah.
0: But
1: yeah.
0: For you guys, the 60s would be like if a teenager was into music from, like, the early 2000s or something.
1: Yeah.
0: Sure. You know, the distance, it's funny when you think about it.
2: It's like Katy Perry is a big influence, you know?
0: Yeah. All right, well, let's chuck on the Electric Prunes, hey? All right.
1: Let's do it.

0: 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And we just had a 60s bracket, didn't we?
1: We sure did.
0: That was Pink Floyd from A Saucerful of Secrets with Jug Band Blues. And before that was Love with Maybe the People Would Be the Times from their Forever Changes album. Up the top, Electric Prunes with Long Day's Flight. So what can you guys tell me about those songs?
2: Dave? Well, the Love one, again, that's my expertise, isn't it, that one? I reckon we might have nicked a phrase out of that for one of our songs. The keyboard line just sort of sounds a bit like the brass. So for all those aficionados who want to compare Paradise Interchange to Love, they can have a listen to that one.
3: That was a Duncan choice, by the way, that particular song.
2: Yeah, a beautiful song. Just love that one.
0: And Pink Floyd. You guys were big Pink Floyd fans?
3: Well, I kind of brought that one in. Andrew suggested a Sid Floyd. And, you know, and I knew that you were a fan, and I thought it would be nice just to hear a quick Sid song. I guess Andrew and our mates have always been into the garagey kind of 60s stuff, the Nuggets and the Pebbles.
0: The American bands.
3: Yeah. And some of the English bands, but mainly those kind of 7-inch oddities or whatever. I guess the Electric Prunes were a bit more commercial at the time. And it's such a great song, Long Day's Flight, and I just thought we'd chuck that in for a bit of an influence.
0: Yeah, because the Paradise Interchange, your longer songs, what got you the idea to do at that time, to make songs that extended out a bit, as opposed to doing the 3-minute songs?
2: Well, I guess prog rock was still there lurking around the background, wasn't it? A bit of prog?
3: But with Mara Mara, there was a bit going on with, and then Andrew came out with a bit he was saying recently.
2: Yeah, I guess it was just bits just came out from songwriting sessions, and we just sort of started nailing them together. And hence the songs got longer.
0: And you've even got like some time signature changes and stuff in some of the songs, I think.
2: Maybe. In that one in particular, yeah, there's a bit of 3-4 going on.
0: Yeah, some interesting things. And yeah,
3: it's funny because I don't think we were really conscious of, you know, how long a song was going to go. It just went as long as it was going to go. Whereas the next song, The Saints, you know, it probably goes, I don't know, how long does No Time go for? About
0: a couple of minutes.
3: A minute and 45 seconds or whatever. It's funny because we all love The Saints, and well, everyone loves The Saints, of course, the debut album. And it's funny how we didn't maybe do a minute and a half song. But I guess we just did that cross

0: over where we loved a bit of prog and we loved punk. And yeah, I don't remember it being a conscious thing. It was, that could be probably a better question for Dave and Duncan, actually, and Andrew.
1: Right.
2: Yeah, but, you want an answer?
1: Yeah,
0: oh, if we got time.
2: I don't remember, honestly. I can't tell you why.
0: Yeah, I think we just
2: it was just a matter of writing stuff. We just had so much to write and so much to say. Just keep on putting it into a song.
1: So up next, we've got a bit of a punkier bracket of music. The Saints is up next. You guys were all The Saints is one of your main punk influences?
0: Yeah, it was for me. I mean, I love the UK punk stuff, just all the classic bands. Sex Pistols and The Damned and The Buzzcocks were high on the list for me.
2: Mm. Yeah. In Australia, who was there? Saints, Radio Birdman.
0: Yep.
2: Those were the big two.
1: Yeah.
2: In terms of punk.
1: Well, let's hear No Time by The Saints now, hey?
2: Sure.

0: Yeah, that was an interesting track. By the, we'll go back to the start of that bracket. We started off with the Saints with No Time. Then we heard Magazine with Definitive Gaze. And then the only ones, the famous for doing Another Girl, Another Planet, the only one song we heard was Baby's Got a Gun from the Remains album. What do you guys want to tell us about that, that music, Dave? Magazine.
1: Magazine. Another one of those bands that came out of a sharehouse situation. In fact, I connect this song very strongly with the guitarist from Dandelion Wine, Jamie, who's no longer with us. He used to have this song blaring out of his bedroom. Well, that album, was it Real Life? Or
0: yeah, Real Life.
1: Real Life.
0: Yeah.
1: Would be playing at 3 o'clock in the morning when you come stumbling in from a big night out. There, that song, Definitive Gaze, would be blaring away. And it's just, it just gives me a thrill every time I hear it. Just love that song. Love that whole album. Love everything Magazine ever did.
0: Yeah, they're one of the definitive post-punk groups, I would say.
1: Absolutely.
0: I like
1: post-punk and definitive.
0: I like promoting Magazine. I don't think they get enough airplay or enough recognition these days compared to like the more fashion-y kind of bands, I suppose.
1: Yeah,
0: I don't know.
1: That's right. Well, we did a little reunion thing for them last year.
0: Yeah, you were.
1: Or was it this year? I can't even remember what year it is.
0: I don't think it might have been last year.
1: Your
0: Magazine tribute band.
1: Magazine tribute
0: with,
1: band.
0: Yeah.
1: I was involved in that. And that was a great fun. And we had a lot of people came out of the woodwork or from under the floorboards, perhaps. And, you know, just it was a celebration of this band that people had just forgotten all about. But, hey, there they are.
2: That was a Fringe show, correct?
1: It was, yeah.
2: Yeah, and you had some people from come over from interstate.
1: Yeah, we had people come over from Melbourne, sitting in the front row, just loving every second.
2: Wow.
1: It was quite incredible.
0: That's awesome.
2: I think also with the Only Ones track, I had a similar experience with the Sharehouse. Our friend Liz had, I think it's Remains album by the Only Ones, and it wasn't until recently I realised it was demos before their official first album. So they were recording that stuff back in 1975.
0: Wow,
2: so
0: before the British punk explosion.
2: Yeah, I think some of it may have been 76. But, yeah, very original sound. I guess, you know, that was all part of that group of people that, you know, like you mentioned, the Soft Boys before.
0: Yeah. Off air, I think I mentioned the Soft Boys.
2: Yeah, off air, sorry.
0: I don't think the listeners heard me talking about the Soft Boys. But.
2: So, yeah, I guess share houses influence what we were listening to back then.
0: Yeah, nice. And it influenced the sound of your music. So, well, let's hear another Paradise Interchange tune, since that's why you're here promoting your latest two-disc set. This Paradise Interchange song we're going to hear is Time. What can you tell us about that song, Dave or John?
1: Well, I guess this is a little bit verging into the Brit pop kind of territory. It's got that little kind of upbeat, kind of jingly jangly feel about it, which I kind of always liked. And I'm pretty sure the singer, Ryan, he always liked singing this one. He could really go for it. So let's have a listen to it.
0: Yeah, nice.

What's on this week at the Wheatsheaf Hotel, Feverton? Thursday, the 8th of October, stories of hope for wilderness. Friday, Zara Chantel and Band with Peggy Jean. 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And on Sunday, Massey Ferguson and the Briar Patch from 4 o'clock. The Wheatie, proudly supporting 3D Radio.

0: All right. We started out that bracket of songs with The Paradise Interchange and Time. And John and Dave are here with me picking the tunes today and chatting about it. And Time, that's one of your punkier songs from that, from your collection of songs?
1: Punky with a lot of keyboard in it. I love the keyboards in that.
2: Yeah.
1: Just it's very active.
2: Yeah. I mean, I'd never thought of it in any particular genre, really. But what was interesting about that is that just as far as the CD goes, there's actually demos that we recorded, and that was one of the live, a pretty well recorded live song that we there's a few of those on there, and then there's some, you know, it's a bit of a warts and all kind of double CD. It's got some good recorded demos in the studio, and then there's a bit rougher kind of stuff, which I've been surprised 3D's actually played some of that stuff, which I was not sure if it was even airworthy.
0: 3D Radio has always liked the demo recordings and the live recordings.
2: Yeah. You know? So
0: we're not all about polish and commercialization.
2: Yeah, well, that's right. Here. And it really is like a labour of love. So it's out there for whoever wants to listen to it, but it's really was put together for family and friends, really, and just to bring it all together, 33 songs and... yeah.
0: No, it's great. And the songs you chose were The Stranglers, another keyboard-oriented punk band, I suppose, with the song Duchess from the Raven album. And, yeah, tell us about that, Stranglers.
1: Well, what can you say about Stranglers, yeah. Jamie? They were all over the place around that time, weren't they? And the keyboard was such a strong, powerful influence from that band, and I'm pretty sure we might have picked up on a bit of that in Dandelion Wine. And that, of course... flowed into Paradise Interchange. So yeah, Stranglers, another big influence.
0: Yeah, and the Stranglers were compared to the Doors a bit at the time, as were the next band contemporaneously to that, I suppose, Joy Division, with Isolation from their Closer album. Now, you guys were all Joy Division fans, maybe.
2: Yeah.
1: I not think you really. Had to be. I think it was compulsory to be a Joy Division fan around that time, wasn't it? You had to be. Everyone was.
0: And they were one of the darker kind of bands, weren't they? The industrial kind of group.
1: But they were also one of those bands you cut your teeth on, you know, like as a musician. If you could play Transmission, you thought you were pretty good. But really, you weren't.
0: I think Joy Division probably thought they were pretty good that they could play that as well, really.
1: Yeah. In hindsight, they did a
2: very good
1: job.
2: It was nice to hear some live drums on there. So, because obviously they went electric, and I just thought it was such a waste that the drummer kind of... standing there in front of a keyboard
0: with
2: a drum machine, because he had such a unique style,
0: and then
2: as they all did, I guess.
0: And then Joy Division evolved into New Order, didn't they?
2: Yeah, that's what I mean.
0: I think they got into hip hop, you know what I mean, like that kind of more American kind of dance kind of music, maybe.
2: I guess more electronic,
1: and it took off from there, didn't it, for them?
0: Yeah. And after Joy Division was the Psychedelic Furs. From their greatest hits, we heard Into You Like a Train. That's not one of their big hit songs, is it?
2: No, but that was actually one Andrew Kunzel wanted to play. And, yeah, it was one of those records that I think my brother had that record.
0: And you guys all went to see the Psychedelic Furs, didn't you, when they came?
2: Yeah, we didn't know each other at that time, I don't think.
1: No.
2: But, yeah, that was where we'd... We mentioned we saw the Believers.
1: Oh, yeah.
2: But it was a great gig.
1: The Believers supported that Psychedelic Furs, Norwood Town Hall. What a night. And I can remember Paul from the Screaming Believers. Correct me if I'm wrong. It's just my memory of it. Crawling onto the stage. And you couldn't even see him because it was all like probably smoke machines and stuff going.
2: We looked like a roadie.
1: Yeah, look like a roadie going to fix the microphone, you know, like, well, that looks a bit busted, let's fix that up. But then he starts climbing up the microphone and he's got mascara on and it's all dripping down his face because of the sweat and the smoke and just the most bizarre sight I think I've seen. And sorry, Paul, if you're listening, I don't mean to call you a bizarre sight, but you were just the most...
0: And it was a long time ago.
1: And I'm probably embellishing it for effect. But then he crawled on the microphone stand and Screaming Believers launched into their first song. And they're just rock and roll. Pure, perfect rock and roll.
0: Nice.
1: Yeah.
2: A perfect support, actually, that night.
0: Nice. And slightly off topic, I should mention to listeners, if you're into that kind of new wave post-punk period music, you might like to go to the Hymn Bar on Saturday night where DJs are playing their old vinyl records of music from that period. So, yeah, that's something that's on Saturday night. And speaking of post-punk music, up next you've got Wire from their Chairs Missing album and the song Outdoor Miner. Wire.
1: Wire. It's funny how you call them post-punk. Punk, post-punk, it's one of those
0: these days
1: genre terms which sort of flows around fairly loosely.
0: And it wasn't called that. That's just what the young kids call it all now.
1: Correct. It's retrospective now, the whole post-punk idea. No one said, oh, that's the end of punk. Let's now start post-punk in 1983. No one said that.
2: But this that's was what we say now.
1: Looking back, we say that. Or 77. Well,
2: I'm pretty sure it is.
1: Talking even earlier.
0: Well, then maybe 78. Punk, then, aren't they? Yeah.
1: I just think of Wire as being just a good band. Like, they weren't anything in terms of whether they were punk or post-punk or
0: whatever new
1: whatever world. Kind of punk. They were just a really good band. They had great songs. They could write a song. They could write a melody. They could put chords together, instruments they could play. They were just brilliant.
0: And in the end, that's what it's all about, isn't it? Chords
1: good
0: and melodies.
1: Bands. Chords and melodies. All right, hooks, mate, hooks. And Outdoor Miner's got a classic hook.
0: Yeah, it's a great song. I used to have it on a punk compilation, so there you go, they're a punk band. All right.
1: Oh, it's official.
0: Here we go.
1: You've called it, Jamie.
0: Here we go.
2: Well, they called it
3: this
2: punk.
3: This week at the Hotel Metro, Thursday, October 8th from 8 p.m, Teenage Lust and CPR Unit. 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

0: Yeah, that was an abridged version of The Moths' song Get the Picture from their collection of greatest hits. Before that, Die Pretty with Blue Sky Day, The Damned with Under the Floor Again from Strawberries, and Wire with Outdoor Miner. And you've been joined today by Dave and John from the Paradise Interchange. Yeah. Thanks heaps for coming in, guys. I've had a great time here today, and I'm sure all the listeners have, and I hope you have too.
1: Yeah, definitely. We've thanks so ball. Much for the support, Jamie.
0: And yeah, the last song we'll play today, got time for one last song, and this is from your two-disc set of the Paradise Interchange, and the song is called Purple Rays. Anything else you would like to say to the listeners before we play the tune?
2: Well, I was going to say that this song represents the band after we've lost a singer. So, as happens in bands, you know, people leave. So you end up with
1: a four-piece and then a three-piece.
2: Yeah, a three-piece band. And this is actually the three-piece band towards the end of it all. So apologies to all the listeners out there who are enjoying the great vocals by Ryan, who is a brilliant singer, because this final song, you've got me.
0: Nice. All right, thanks for coming in, guys. And thanks, everyone, for listening. I hope you've enjoyed this show today. Stick around for the Elevate program coming up next. Here's a Paradise Interchange with Purple Rays. See you later. I'll be back next week.
2: Thanks, Jamie.
3: Is that like
2: thanks,
3: a seahorse?
4: No, I just see a donkey.

Yeah, listening to 3D Radio 93.7. How you going? My name's Emily Joan, and I'm doing Elevate tonight, which is the kind of intro program for presenters at 3D. Super fun. Thank you so much, Jamie, from Follow the Sound Before Me, and also Jamie's pals. I didn't get your names, but

That was a really good show. I was listening to it in the car on the way here. And I also have this awesome like printout of the songs that were played. And damn, that was a really good playlist. That's a hard playlist to follow. Yeah, some great music. You just heard, speaking of great music, you just heard the band Ort, which are a Canadian band, and that was their song Beautiful Blue Sky, very relevant for such a lovely day. And yeah, I just discovered them actually, I think it was on Sunday, maybe Sunday before last, listening to a 3D show, and yeah, I can't remember who played it, but I was like, wow, that's a good song. And then I listened to it like 15 times between then and now, so hope that the same thing maybe happens to you. Cool, gonna play you a nice little mini bracket now. Hope you enjoy.

That was UMI with Purple Sneakers. I think it's like a classic Australian band and song. And I also heard that one on 3D for the first time. So, yeah, being educated through this station. Before that was Throwing Stones by Sneaky Feelings. They're another Flying Nun success story. Gosh darn it, I wish Flying Nun was from Australia. I'm so jealous of how many cool bands they've got. Yeah, really cool song. So many cool songs to that band's name. Next bracket, we've got a couple of local ones. It's like a lighthearted kind of vibe. And then we're ending with Mazzy Star at the end of the bracket. But, I mean, I'll let you figure that out. I'm going to play it now.

Y'all listening to 3D Radio 93.7. This is Elevate, and I'm Emily Joan, taking you through some lovely songs. And the last lovely song you heard was Five String Serenade by Mazzy Star. What a classic, what a darling little ditty. Before that, we had Perfect 50 with their track Nice Big Gun. Really cool Adelaide band. And before that, we had Ricky Auerbach with Spend the Night, which is a newer track from Ricky off of their, I think it's out now, the album Expensive Music. Pretty new release and incredible work. I feel like it just keeps getting better from Ricky Auerbach. Like everything they've released for the past while, I've really, really enjoyed. And I absolutely love hearing Ella Ion's harmonies on top. It just works so well. Their voices are beautiful together. Perfect. Incredible music. I love it. I actually quite like music. So because I like music, I've decided I'm going to continue playing music, and this is the music I've decided to play next.

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It's pretty cool of you to be supporting community radio. Thank you for being here. You just heard The Fall with Oh Brother, Kraken song. I really like that he uses some lyrics from that song, Little Baby, by the Blue Rondos. It's really fun. Don't know what he's doing there. He's just messing around. I like it. Before that, we had Magazine with Because You're Frightened from their album, The Correct Use of Soap. Awesome British band. In the show before me, they were actually talking about Magazine as well. I was listening to it in the car, and they're talking about how they don't get enough airplay. And I was like, boom. We're getting that airplay up tonight, baby. And then before that, we had Swap Meet, Adelaide Legends, with their song Seeds. Awesome riff in that song. Holy cow. All right. This next bracket's really fun because it's two songs that don't really make sense together at all. And that is what it's all about on my show. All right. Here we go. Enjoy.

That was the Magnetic Fields with a chicken with its head cut off. Great song. And before that was Private Function with Give War a Chance. And those songs are actually exactly 1 second different in length, which is something that was actually quite cohesive about that bracket. Despite them being on different planes of energy, I think it's really important sometimes that you play songs that are only 1 second different in length in your bracket. Yeah. Okay. On that note, I've only got one little bracket left before we go to Mick with Blues Power. And this bracket is a couple of songs that I think go really well together, because first one is Elliot Smith with Waltz 2XO, and he mentions the song Kathy's Clown in the lyrics to it. So, of course, I then have to close with Kathy's Clown by the Everly Brothers, which is honestly just an incredible song. I love that song so much. Classic. And yeah, I hope you enjoy it. And thank you so much for being here with me. Please do stick around for Mick with Blues Power. He always has a great show lined up. And yeah, this has been Emily with Elevate. Have a great one.

power owing to the special outside broadcast that 3D did on Thursday evening. And the previous week I was dealing with some health issues. Very pleased to have Luke fill in for me. I thought he did a great job. I really enjoyed his blues selections. So thank you very much, Luke, for your efforts. I appreciate you filling in. But it's me back in the chair tonight, and I opened this program with legendary Australian band Chain from their classic Oz Blues album, Towards the Blues, that came out on Infinity Records in 1971, and you heard their unique interpretation of the Junior Wells classic, Snatch It Back and Hold It. And all these years later, Matt Taylor is still going strong. Matt Taylor, of course, featured on that track out front on harp and vocals. And he is back in Adelaide at the beginning of December. And you'll have a couple of opportunities to see Matt Taylor's Chain. Friday, the 4th of December, they'll be at the Semaphore Workers Club. Then a couple of days later, on Sunday, the 6th of December, they'll be up in the Adelaide Hills and Macclesfield at the Three Brothers Arms. And get those dates down in your diary. I believe there are ticket links available online, so you'll be able to get your tickets, if not now, but they'll certainly will be available shortly. And I thought opening the program with Chain was an apt way to commence an all-Australian edition of Blues Power, a special edition of the program tonight, featuring all-Australian blues, some of my favourite Australian blues tracks. There'll be some big names that you'll be familiar with, and maybe I'll throw in a few lesser-known names as well. Some great blues to come your way in the next hour and a half. If you love the blues, make sure you stay tuned.

Tasmanian guitarist and singer-songwriter Pete Cornelius there with his band The DeVilles. We went back to their 2008 album Suburban Hell and heard a song called Dirty Little Mama. And before Pete Cornelius and The DeVilles, the godfather of Australian blues himself, Dutch Tilders, a song called Next in Line that I lifted from his third album Break, which came out on Eureka Records in 1975 and featured Phil Coulson, the Adelaide musician, ex-Adelaide musician, on lead guitar. And we started off the bracket with Greg Dodd and the Hoodoo Men, the sadly now defunct Melbourne outfit that featured Dan Dinnan on vocals and harmonica and Greg Dodd on guitar. And you heard their wonderful take on the John Lee Hooker tune Sally May that I lifted from their 2015 album Moving On. We're going to take another tune from a defunct Melbourne band, this time an outfit called Blue Eyes Cry, which featured singer Izulia Hingano and guitarist Nathan Brett. And their second and final album really was a cracker. It came out in 2015 on Black Market Music. It was called Pull Me In, and this is the title track.

Melbourne outfit Benny and the Fly-By-Nighters there with $2 Woman, lifted from their album The Many Sides Of that came out in 2017. And Benny and the Fly-By-Nighters are led by Benny Peters on vocals and guitar. He's a world-class guitarist and singer, and he will be appearing for maybe the first time in Adelaide. He's been around for a long time, so he probably has played in Adelaide. I simply can't recall him playing here before, so it's probably been many years. He's playing at an event called the Hot Blues Festival at the Semaphore Workers Club on Saturday, October 24. Doors are at 7 p.m. As well as Benny Peters, there'll be Oscar Liddell and the Night Owls, the T-Bones, Snoop Slavey's All-Stars and the Rhythm Aces. So that's five amazing world-class blues acts on the one bill, the Hot Blues Festival, happening at the Semaphore Workers Club, Saturday, October 24. Tickets are available now via Try Booking. That's an event not to be missed. Before Benny Peters and the Fly-By-Nighters, I played you a tune from a band called Who's Muddy Shoes that formed in Wollongong in the early 1990s. They're fairly obscure. I only heard about them because they feature on, I think it's volume one of the Real Australian Blues compilation albums that came out back in the 1990s. And they were led by guitarists Richard Steele and Jeremy Edwards. And I played you a tune from their second album, Mile After Mile, that came out in the mid-1990s, a thing called Tumble Down, featuring some really nice slide playing. And before Who's Muddy Shoes, at the beginning of that bracket, Blue Eyes Cry, I played you the title track to their 2015 album, Pull Me In. Well, tonight's edition of Blues Power is a special Australian edition of Blues Power, featuring some of my favourite Australian artists and tunes. And such an edition of Blues Power would not be complete without a contribution from Chris Wilson, the late great singer-songwriter, harmonica player and guitar player from Melbourne. And we're going to take a tune from his very ambitious double album, The Long Weekend, that came out back in 1998. This is a thing called Last Saturday Night. This is Chris Wilson.

Western Australian blues band Blue Shaddy there, who formed way back in 1999, and they're led by singer-songwriter and guitarist Jim McLennan. And they're still going strong today, featuring on the festival circuit over in WA and also on the East Coast. And from Blue Shaddy, I played you the title track to their third album that came out in 2005, Walk a Mile. And before Blue Shaddy, Chris Wilson, last Saturday night, was lifted from his 1998 double album, The Long Weekend. Well, I want to let you know about the Memphis Blues Challenge fundraiser event that is happening at the Semaphore Workers Club on Sunday, the 18th of October. And the idea of the day is to raise the funds necessary to send Armin and Lachlan over to Memphis to compete at the International Blues Challenge in January of next year. It's an expensive exercise, obviously, with airfares and accommodation and insurances, etc. And on the day, on the 18th of October, at the Semaphore Workers Club, the acts playing include Armin and Lachlan, with special guests Chris Finnan, Sav P, Persia Brokenshaw and Mark Winston, and also the Armin and Lachlan Blues Band, which will feature Nigel Bourne, Peter Nixon, and drummer Paul Thompson. So that's going to be a fine afternoon, evening of entertainment. The Memphis Blues Challenge fundraiser that's happening at the Semaphore Workers Club on the 18th of October. And tickets are available now via the Adelaide Roots and Blues Association website. Just go to arbor.net.au. 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I hope you're enjoying this special all Aussie edition of Blues Power. I'm with you until 9 o'clock, and it's a pleasure to have your company.

Damon Davies there, the singer-songwriter and multi-instrumentalist from New South Wales, who sadly retired from playing music many years ago. He's kind of the forgotten man of the Australian blues scene, extremely talented. And I played you a song from his 1999 album, in fact, the title track from his 1999 album, Serious Man. And before Damon Davies, Melbourne trio Collard Greens and Gravy, the original lineup there. We went way back to 1999 and their debut self-titled album and a fabulous tune called You Got My Mind Messed Up. And before that again, singer Kate Meehan, pianist Skip Landy and multi-instrumentalist Pete Gelling. They did an album back in 2008 called My Sister's Shoes. And from that release, I played you a tune called Where Did I Go Wrong? And we started off the bracket with Jeff Lang and took a tune from his sixth album, Cedar Grove, which came out in 1999, and his wonderful take on the Bob Dylan tune, Call Letter Blues. Well, back in 2003, Fiona Boys released the first album on her own Blue Empress record label. It was called Live in Atlanta and was recorded live at the Blue Note West venue in Atlanta, and it featured Kaz Kasnov on saxophone and harp and Steady Roland Bob Margolin on guitar. And from it, this song is called Stranger in Your Eyes. This is Fiona Boys and the Fortune Tellers.

0: Medicine Man.
1: The Brian Fraser Trio there with the title track to their one-off album Passing the Time that came out back in 2005. And before that, Wendy Saddington, who was a blues and jazz singer from Melbourne, and she was an important figure on the Australian blues scene in the late 60s and the 1970s. She was an original member of Chain, also in the band Copperwine, and later on the Wendy Saddington Band. And from Wendy Saddington, you heard a live version of Funny Money Blues that was recorded with the Kevin Borich Express and featured Ross Wilson on guitar as well. And I lifted that from the re-released album Looking Through a Window, the Wendy Saddington album that came out in 2004. That was one of several bonus tracks on that re-released album on the Aztec record label. Before Wendy Saddington, the Matt Taylor Phil Manning Band, they did one album back in 1980. It was called Oz Blues. And from it, you heard their classic Australian blues original, a thing called Tammy. Well, you've been tuned to Blues Power here on 3D Radio 93.7 FM, on air, online, and also available live or on demand via the 3D Player app. My name's Mick. I hope you've enjoyed this special edition of the program, an all-Australian edition of the program. I'll be back next Thursday evening from 7:30 with another edition of Blues Power. I'm going to close out tonight with Sydney outfit the Bondi Cigars. I'm going to take a tune from their double live album Down in the Valley that they put out in 2001. This is their tribute to Albert Collins. It's called Albert's Alley. Thanks very much for listening and stay tuned for Michelle Hunter.
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Just this moment, gone 8 minutes after 9 p.m, and you are listening to 3D Radio 93.7 via the website, maybe via the app, maybe. Roots and Branches is the show for another week with Michelle Hunter. Thank you for joining me, as always, as ever. Folk and roots and beyond being the general idea for this particular show. The song I just started with there might have sounded a little bit familiar, but this is a new version of it. Ryan Martin John, Adelaide singer, songwriter, and more. And there's a more acoustic version of that song on his current album, but he's just re-recorded the song Happy with full band and put it out as a single. So that's Ryan Martin John, Happy, the band version, a newly released single. Works equally well both ways, I must say. So yeah, plenty more new Australian releases to play tonight, and many other musical byways to explore as well. For example, this is the usual time for the feature rarity, an album which is rare in one form or another, playing a few songs from it, so it's a little less rare for here and now anyway. For this, we are going to Germany in the year of 2012. A band by the name of Zirp, Z-I-R-P. Folk fusion blending traditional European dance structures with modern rock and pop and other elements. The main thing which would probably catch people's eye and or ear is the electric hurdy-gurdy being one of the lead instruments. The hurdy-gurdy being in German apparently called something like the Dreleia, and the album is called Drevolution, subtitled Drelia Folk. So yeah, the band Zirp, they've been around for quite a while. Like I say, this was 2012, and they are definitely still around, though I couldn't find a huge number of releases in their discography. It was kind of hard to find too much. Anyway, four-piece band, all original material. And from this album from Zirp, Drevolution, I'll play a few, and I think you might enjoy this, starting with a piece called A Real Intro.

How good is that? That is German band Zerp from the year of 2012. The album called Drevolution, describing their music as fusion folk, essentially influenced by the structures of traditional dance music, but expanding them with various modern influences. So the pieces we heard in order, a real intro, followed by Svensk, then Zeprolines, and just then La Terpe from the band Zerp, Z-I-R-P. So yeah, wonderful stuff. I'm glad I've rediscovered them. So yeah, I'll put all the details of this and everything else, that being the feature rarity for the show tonight, everything else on the playlist, which goes up on the show Facebook page. So search on Facebook, if you so desire, for the phrase Roots and Branches Australia, and the playlist will go up there ASAP after the show finishes tonight. So yeah, Zerp, wonderful stuff. 9:20, which clock shall I believe? Oh, they're agreeing. 9:28, 3D radio. Coming back to 2026, but going across to the UK now. I've probably been playing Richard Thompson, not every single week, but throughout the whole time I've been doing this show. And in the November issue of the UK magazine Uncut, which has a CD, a cover CD, it's a Richard Thompson one called Collected Classics, Rare and Live. So all exclusive to this particular recording. I think most of them are, but they're all rare. And some of them are previously unreleased. A 13-track compilation album in the November 2026 issue of Uncut. Most of them are live, but this is both a studio and also a new song being released for the first time. It's called The Soul in Me. And he says, melodically, it's not unlike something like Silver Dagger, which is an American song with roots in the UK. So it's a breakup song, so it suits Richard Thompson. So yeah, it's a new recording, but it's on the Uncut compilation, Collected Classics, Rare and Live, Richard Thompson, The Soul in Me.

Intriguing. That's an Irish singer-songwriter who records under the name of Soak and performs under the name of Soak, though her actual name, or the

Her actual name being Bridie Mons Watson. That's the title track to an album which will come out in December, and the actual song called Decembers. So Soak with Decembers, which is a single from it now. Apparently the whole album born out of literal silence, as Mons Watson contended with an autoimmune disease that prevented them from singing. It was the absence of sound that birthed the Derry artist's most sonically and lyrically remarkable album to date. So Soak with Decembers, currently a single and will be the title track of the next album. In the middle, Anthony Snape, who's from the general Illawarra region, but he has done rather well for himself down through the years, opening for Tommy Emmanuel on a US tour, things like that. Nice comparisons to other people like Jason Mraz and Neil Finn. That's a new single from Anthony Snape called Between Us and the Dark. A song about two people and about the darkness itself, which becomes almost a presence of its own. Anthony Snape, Between Us and the Dark, which seemed to follow on thematically from Richard Thompson and the song called The Soul in Me, which is from the Uncut magazine compilation CD called Collected Classics Rare and Live, Richard Thompson. And there may well, in fact, I'm pretty damn confident there'll be another one from that later on in this very show. Now, Melbourne band Team Love have come across a way to celebrate 10 years of existence. They've put out a new single, and this is it. This is Team Love. This is called A Little Bit Lonely.

That is a band from southeast Queensland by the name of Darktown River. Old country, clearly. The third single off their EP, which is called Stars and Satellites. Darktown River and the song called Into the Dark. In the middle, a collaboration between Lachlan Bryan and Richard Franklin. Richard Franklin, Richard J. Franklin, indeed, being the legendary storyteller, activist, and Indigenous elder, along with acclaimed Melbourne singer-songwriter Lachlan Bryan, a new single by them together called Follow Me, Follow You, Follow Them. And started with, from Melbourne, Team Love, the song called A Little Bit Lonely, which was, I think, originally written in or based on COVID-19 times, hence the title, A Little Bit Lonely, from Team Love, their current single, celebrating 10 years together. 956 3D Radio, Roots and Branches being the show. This very weekend, the 9th to the 11th of October, is the 20th Fleurieu Folk Festival. As I've said before, the easiest way to get all the details is just to search online for the phrase Fleurieu Folk Festival, and you'll see who's playing when and where. One of their comparatively rare visits to South Australia, but playing at the festival, is the Bushwhackers. Current lineup, of which there have been many, but the current lineup. And I thought I'd play something from a comparatively recent album of theirs from 2024 called The Great Australian Lap. This also features on guest vocals, at the time, 16-year-old singer Angus Kitt. The song being all about the First World War, as I think becomes fairly apparent with the lyrics. So yeah, bearing in mind the Fleurieu Folk Festival, this is the Bushwhackers, and the song is called Our Last Drink.

Badland Caravan there. In their blurb for playing at the Flurio Festival, they describe themselves as an outlaw blues band. Elsewhere, you might see them perhaps described as psychedelic rock. I veered towards the latter on that one with this song. A single from, I think, last year or earlier this year, the song called Wiccan Woman from Badland Caravan. In the middle, Chris Finnan from an album going way back to 2013, the album called Finnan on Finnan, where apparently there's the original live performance recorded live at the Singing Gallery in McLaren Vale, but then various other studio overlay tracks recorded later and all mixed together. And the album called Finnan on Finnan makes sense in that context. And I played the piece called Road to Glen Helen from Chris Finnan. He shall be playing at the Flurio Folk Festival. And started with the Bushwhackers, with guest lead vocals on that one song, 16-year-old Angus Kitt, but from the Bushwhackers album, The Great Australian Lap, from 2024, and the song Our Last Drink. 10-12, we'll stay in Adelaide, and Ned Balderstone has out an album called Live at Wizard Tone Studios. A double single has been released from that. Recorded live in front of a small audience November 9th last year with just 5 microphones. The song is Happy Sad, a song about sort of comedy and tragedy together and the importance of conversing about these feelings. So from Live at Wizard Tone Studios, this is Ned Balderstone and the live version of Happy Sad.

talk about anything at all. We can talk about life. I'll ask how you've been. Talk

Played one last week from the UK collective known as Spell Songs, just released early September, inspired by the Robert McFarlane and Jackie Morris Book of Birds. Various people on this, like Kareen Polwart, Julie Fowles, etc. Seven of them. The album called In Thin Air, a love letter to avian life, and that song called Migration, Spell Songs, Migration from In Thin Air. In the middle, Rufus Whistler, an Australian singer and a songwriter from Brisbane, I do believe, and a new single of his called You Lead This One. So that was Rufus Whistler. And started with Adelaide singer-songwriter Ned Balderstone, and indeed the Gliding Through Band, live at Wizard Tone Studios, and the song, the live version of Happy Sad.

Let me tell you, that song has been going around my head for days. You don't need to understand the lyrics for a song to go around your head. So I thought it wanted to be shared. That's Mongolian band The Who, the H-U, and the song called Uwe Uwe Oo from their 2019 album The Gereg. That's their debut album. So that was The Who with Uwe Uwe Oo. Before which, also from Mongolia, the artist calling himself Magnolian, from his 2016 EP called Famous Men. And there was an English version of that song, which is called Banquet, but there was the Mongolian version of Banquet from Magnolian. And it started with the brotherly duo, the South American brotherly duo, Hermanos Gutierrez, the song called Tren Macho from the album, which in English is called The Eyes of the Condor, from Hermanos Gutierrez. It's 10:40. It is 3D Radio. Where else? Where else? And this is now Melbourne band My Guardian Angel.

Yeah, that's intriguing, isn't it? That's Melbourne band My Guardian Angel. They describe themselves as folk punk. I'm not quite so sure, unless the attitude is punk, which I think we can say it is. Their debut album, which has just been out a matter of days, it's called Hello Love, and that song from My Guardian Angel called Fair Enough. It's 10 to 11, and I can finish with one more song to bring us up to 11, or just a tad over. So this has been another, yet another, Roots and Branches 3D Radio, 93.7, all the other ways to listen, Michelle Hunter. Thank you for joining me back next week. As ever, I played one before from the Richard Thompson compilation, which Uncut magazine in the UK have just put out, called Collected Classics Rare and Live. This is one of the live ones. It doesn't exactly say where or when. It's one of Richard Thompson's better-known songs, Tear Stained Letter. I'm going to make a guess and say maybe late 1980s, early 1990s, maybe. But from that compilation, this is Richard Thompson and band and Tear Stained Letter. Back next week, you're on 3D Radio.

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Hi, I'm Tommy. This is the DNA Lounge. You're listening to some new music, which is by Claire Rousset and Martina Basta. It was from their album Hotel Room, which they produced in Poland as a part of a residency together for Unsound. It was released on Unsound's label on the 25th of September. And this year, but it was recorded in 2023. They've only just released it. And the DNA Lounge before that, Lost in Translation from Antipode Anomalies 2. Okay, I need to shut the fuck up because I want to play some music. And I will be announcing music because that's good things. And this is some music from Xylitol. Peace.

3D Radio, you're here on the DNA Lounge. That was Laurel Halo, Owana Roy, from the album Chance of Rain, which is from 2013. And then before that, we were listening to Xylitol with her track Montmartre, from the album Montmartre. Oh, Jesus. Montmartre, okay. That was released in 2014. Yes. Here's some music from local artist DJ Breaking Even. Sleeping Cheetah Dreams.

Yo, 3D Radio 93.7, you're listening to Strict Face. Little bracket of local artists there. That was Ease In from his 2023 album Steps Twice Tumbled, which was on Ilio Records. White Columns before that, Shaking In The Light from his release early last year, Lesson, and Breaking Even, Sleeping Cheetah Dreams, Upstairs at Interim 2026. And also forgot to mention, White Columns is going to be the guest tomorrow on The Passenger if you are around in the afternoon. It will be a very nice thing to listen to. Okay, here's some music from Dissolve, some noise from New Zealand, Aotearoa from 1997. This is Sunflower Search Engine.

in the world.

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It is still the DNA Lounge. I am here. We are listening to music songs. Yes, very good music songs. That was Yasuhiro Ono with the track from The Window from Music in DNA. Before that, we heard from PureLink from New York, Head on a Swivel from the album Bliss Swivel EP. Space Lady, I Remember Love on the Street of Dreams. Here is some music from Roy Montgomery and Chris Heafy. Unfathomable Number 2.

3D Radio, that's some music from Roy Montgomery. Here we have some music from Troth from Nipaluna Hobart. This is Not Work. It's a light touch.

3D Radio 93.7. You were just listening to Marlon Williams with his track Whaka Mea Te Mai from Te Whare Tiwekawa. And that is a little bit of Māori waiata about... Whaka Mea Te Mai means let things happen to you. Just, you know, go with the flow. No, just... Weathering the Storm. I don't know. He's a fucking beautiful musician. His voice is amazing. Like, straight up, hey. Trough Before That, Not Work, from The Limits of a Light Touch. Now, I'm going to be playing some music from Stella Z. In the Woods Will Be Late. In the Woods Will Be Late. Yes. In the Woods Will Be Late.

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Stella Z before that, In the Woods Will Be Late from In the Woods Will Be Late. Okay, this is the last track tonight for the DNA Lounge. Before we go offline, we'll be back next week from 11 p.m. on Thursday. We've got Severed Heads here, Lamborghini. Peace out.

0: 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Thursday, the 8th of October, Stories of Hope for Wilderness. Friday, Zara Chantel and Band with Peggy Jean. 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And on Sunday, Massey Ferguson and the Briar Patch from 4 o'clock. 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

0: that sophistication. 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
1: 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This is Takes Two to Argue, I think. I've just got confirmation from my drummer that that is correct. This is it.

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The 3D radio, it's so good. It's so good, it gives me wood. Elvis Presley, he's so fat. He's so fat, and we're granny flat. Yeah, we're granny flat. 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

0: morning, Earthlings. We have been listening to your pitiful three-dimensional radio for too long. Soon we shall reach Earth and crush your tiny transmitter as we descend in our spaceships. Resistance is futile.
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You're tuned in to 3D Radio, 93.7 FM. Welcome to Friday. My name's Aurora, and this is Hybrid Dawns. We always open the show with a classic, and this morning we heard from Outkast. That was ATL Ian's off of the release of the same name from 1996. It's great to be back. Big thank you to Phil for filling in last week. And we've got plenty of good vibes on the show coming up today. We're going to start off with sort of a sort of hip-hop-esque style. We're going to get into plenty of dancey stuff. We've got new stuff from Motez. We've got a Nina Jirachi remix. We've got a cover from Dane. And if that's not your thing, we're sort of going to have some, I guess, sort of serene indie pop moments. We've got some Ms. Mister, we've got some Bat for Lashes, that sort of vibe. We've also got new Sons of Zoku coming up a bit later. Also got some new Royal Blood. And otherwise, we're going to get into some heavy stuff in the back half of the show. We've got the new track from Death Televised. We've got a slice of Stand Atlantic's new EP. And plenty of other goodness. So make sure you stick around. It's currently 6:24 here in Adelaide on Ghana land. And let's kick into some tracks. In the next couple, we have got some Channel Trace. We've got a new one from Shay Leah and Kate Renata. But right now, we're going to go back a few years. Childish Gambino. This is called Feels Like Summer.

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Up to the last month, so if you missed out, go on, grab a listen, head on over. And that's for all the great shows here on 3D. We just heard a remix. That was youth group Paul Mack for War Child Records. They have a release coming out next month. A bunch of Australian artists putting together a release for charity efforts. So that is the first single off that one, I believe. So stay tuned for tracks off that and the release coming 20th of November, I think. Either way, in before that, we heard from Motez. That was Hold Me, the extended mix of that one. We also heard from Shay Lea. That was So Good, and that one featured Ketronada. Channel Trace in there before that with Give You Some off of their new release called Enigma POV. And up the top, we heard from Childish Gambino. That was Feels Like Summer off of his EP called Summer Pack. It is 6:48 here in the studio in Adelaide. Hope you're doing grand. My name is Aurora. This is Hybrid Dawns, and I'm here till 9 a.m. spinning plenty of new Australian tunes, a few other things as well, what we feel like throwing into the mix, and in the next little while, we are going to keep on with the dancey energy. We've got a new remix from the Avalanches and Frost Children. We've got some Licky Lee. Then we're going to tone the energy down a little bit for some X-Ray, which is the lead singer of Daughter, who I really enjoy. We've got some Bat for Lashes and local stuff coming up soon. We've got some Sister Moonshine, we've got some Druid Fluids, and also New Sons of Zoku as well. So stay tuned for that. But right now I've got a remix of Nina Jirachi's track Sirac, S-E-I-R-A-C. It's a Dylan Brady remix. Dylan Brady is one half of 100 Gex. And if you want to catch a list, etc., then head over to the socials. We are on Facebook and Instagram, Hybrid Dawns 3D Radio 93.7 on Facebook, and at hybriddawns.3d. That's all the letters on the gram. All right, let's kick it, shall we?

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We just heard from Bat for Lashes. That was called Daniel off of their record called Two Sons. In before that, we heard from X-Ray, spelled EX:RE, and that was Sleep, the second single off of her upcoming release. And that is Elena, the lead singer of Daughter from the UK. She's been doing a solo project for a little bit, and still very similar sounds, which I enjoy. We also heard from Licky Lee. That was Sex, Money, Feelings, Die, the slowed version. Dane with a cover of Martin Solveig's Hello. And we also heard from The Avalanches. That was Together, the Frost Children remix of that one. And up the top, we heard from Nina Jirachi. That was the Dylan Brady remix of Sirac. Alrighty, it's 7:12 here in the studio in Adelaide. Hope you're doing grand. My name is Aurora. This is Hybrid Dawns. I'm spinning plenty of new Australian tunes, a few other things as well up until 9 a.m. But make sure you stay tuned to 3D throughout the day. We've got Strange Rampage with Shannon at 9. We've also got Living After Midday with Evan at 11. Radioactive heading into your afternoon. Street Beat with Mitch at 2. And we've got a new passenger, which is always a delight. In the meantime, I think we should play some tunes, shall we? In the next few, we've got plenty of locals. We've got the new one from Sister Moonshine, who I believe is playing Space Jams Festival over the weekend, maybe even tonight. And we will be there tomorrow, so make sure you tune in for that. We've got some Druid Fluids coming up. We've got some Tame Impala. We've got a track from Div as well. And some psychedelic porn crumpets coming your way very shortly. But to get us there, we have a track from Ms. Mister, spelled M-S-M-R, and it's from a little while ago now. It's from their 2013 record called Secondhand Rapture, and the track I'm going to spin for you is called Fantasy.

Hotel Feverton. Thursday, the 8th of October, Stories of Hope for Wilderness. 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And on Sunday, Massey Ferguson and the Briar Patch from 4 o'clock. 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

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Up to the last month, so if you missed out, head on over, grab a listen. We just heard from Sons of Zoku. That's a track from their new record. The record's called Every When, and we just heard from Will to Power. Well, that was the track we just heard. We also heard from Tame Impala. That was Solitude is Bliss from Inner Speaker. Druid Fluids with a new track called Petrichor. And Sister Moonshine in there as well with a new one called Everybody Wants You. And up the top, we heard from Ms. Mister. That was called Fantasy off of their 2013 record called Second Hand Rapture. It is 7:35 here in the studio in Adelaide. Hope you're doing grand. My name is Aurora. We're about halfway through Hybrid Dawns this morning, and we've got plenty of goodness to come. We're about to step the energy up a bit and get into some rockier things. In the next few, we've got some psychedelic porn crumpets. We've got a new one from Locals Down and Out. We've got some new stuff from Heartline. I'm pretty sure they're from Sydney. And we've got plenty of other things in between. If you haven't hit up the socials, please do. Hybrid Dawns, 3D Radio 93.7 on Facebook and at hybriddawns.3d. That's all the letters on the gram. And if you're not following the station, please do at 3D Radio. And yeah, get all the goodness over there. We've always got some stuff going on. Alrighty, let's get back in. I've got a track from Div, spelled D-I-I-B, and this is a track from them off of their upcoming record, and it's from a couple months back. I'm pretty sure this was the opening single. They've had a couple since then, but I think I like this the most of them, and it's called The Fountain.

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We just heard from Banks Arcade. They're from Sydney, I believe. And they just dropped a new record called Second Place Superstar. And that was one of the album tracks called Yuck. We also heard from Down and Out, a bit closer to home. They're locals. And that was a new one from them called Buried Alive. And over to the UK, we heard from Royal Blood. That was Dead Company off of their upcoming record, which I'm very keen for. I think I played the first couple of singles as well in the last few weeks. And shaping up to be a good one, I reckon. We also heard from Psychedelic Porn Crumpets. That was a track of theirs from a couple months back now called Ocarina. And we also heard from Div. That was called The Fountain. It is just ticking over 7:54 here in the studio in Adelaide. Hope you're doing grand. My name is Aurora. This is Hybrid Dawns. Hope you're staying hydrated and caffeinated if that's your vibe. And we've still got an hour of tunes to play. But make sure you stay tuned. We've got a Strange Rampage with Shannon coming up at 9. Living After Midday with Evan at 11. We've got Radioactive heading into your afternoon street beat with Mitch at 2. And we've got a new passenger, which is always fun. In the meantime, we've got some heavy stuff to get back into. In the next few, we've got a track from Miss May I, who just dropped a new record. They're from the US. We've also got new Death Televised. We've got some Constant Mongrel from 2018. Got some new stuff from Enter Shikari as well. And then we're going to get into some other stuff. So make sure you stick around. But right now, I've got a new one from Heartline. It is called All Aboard.

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We are live and on digital, streaming from 3dradio.com and on the app as well. We just heard from Enter Shikari. They're out of the UK and they put out a new track called Higher Ground. And I think that's going to be one of the last sort of things that they do. I think they have an upcoming record, but they've said on social media that they're not really doing anything post 2027, so we'll see what that looks like for them. We also heard from Constant Mongrel. That was 2x4 off of their 2018 release called Living in Excellence. Death Televised with a new track called Until There's Nothing Left. We also heard from Miss May I. They're out of the US, and that was Portrait for Pain off of their latest album called No Place for Me. And up the top, we heard from Heartline. That was called All Aboard. It is about to go over 8:13 here in the studio in Adelaide. Hope you're doing grand. My name is Aurora. This is Hybrid Dawns. I'm with you for a bit longer. I'm here till 9, spinning plenty of new Australian tunes, a few other things as well. And in the next little bit, we're going to ease it up a bit. In the next couple, we've got a new track from Rin Rin. We've got some Jaguar Jones as well. And otherwise, got some Nelly Furtado. Got some Fantastic Furniture. And we've got a new track from Special Features coming up as well. And we've got some Soft Star, got some Ricky Albeck, got some The Fuss, plenty of locals to finish us off today. And in the meantime, I think we should kick into some Stand Atlantic. They've dropped another single off of their upcoming record, and it's called Next to You. And I think we should spin it.

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We just heard from Nelly Furtado. That was Maneater off of her 2006 record called Loose. Gwen Stefani in there as well with What You Waiting For off of Love Angel Music Baby. And a couple throwbacks there. But in before that, we heard from Jaguar Jones. That was Kawasaki Ninja. One of the singles off of her upcoming record called Beastmaster, coming out early next year. We also heard from Rin Rin. That was called Fever Dream. And up the top, we heard from Stand Atlantic. That was Next to You. It is just ticked over 8:30 here in the studio in Adelaide. Hope you're doing grand. My name is Aurora. This is Hybrid Dawns. I'm with you a little bit longer. We've got 28 minutes on the clock, it tells me. And we are going to spin a few more tunes. In the next little bit, we've got a new one from Special Features. We've got some new Full Flower Moon Band. And plenty of locals to round out the show today. But in the meantime, I've got a track from Fantastic Furniture. Spelt a bit strangely, so head on over to the socials to check that one out. Hybrid Dawns 3D Radio 93.7 on Facebook and at hybriddawns.3d. That's all the letters on the gram. And yeah, so Fantastic Furniture is where I discovered Julia Jacklin, who's just put out a new release called The Gem. We've been giving it lots of love, number two in our top 20 plus one last week. But this is back from 2018. It is, yeah, from Fantastic Furniture's self-titled release, and it's called Fuckin' and Rollin'.

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So if you missed out, go grab a listen. We just heard from Softstar. They're a local act, and that was called A Little While. And that one featured in our top 20 plus one last week. And make sure you tune in on a Saturday evening or hit up our socials at 3D Radio to check out a list. We also heard from Full Flower Moon Band. That was a new one from them called Endless Summer. And up the top of that little bracket, we heard from Special Features, also from Mianjin Brisbane, and that was called Fun. It is 8:46 here in the studio in Adelaide. Hope you're doing grand. My name is Aurora. I've got time for a couple more tracks here on Hybrid Dawns, so I think we should kick it. This is Ricky Albeck with a new single. Really, I really enjoyed the last one, or both of the last ones actually. This one's called Famous Friends.

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We just heard from Yacht Club out of the US, spelt Y-O-T Club, and that was a new track from him called Changes, and Ricky Albeck with a new track called Famous Friends. That was just a little bracket, because we're done for today. That's all we have time for. Thank you so much for joining me. This is number 124 of Hybrid Dawns, Down and Done. 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I've also got the socials as well. 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That's all the letters on the gram. I'll be back same time, same place next week. Make sure you stay tuned to 3D. We've got Strange Rampage with Shannon coming up next. And Living After Midday with Evan from 11. So I'll catch you around. I'm going to leave you with a track by The Fuss. They've put out a new one called Clipped Wings. And I think it's pretty cool. Bye.

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